0: Before you go, there's something I want you to have.
1: Oh, it's beautiful. But wait a minute, isn't this...
0: Yeah, yes it is.
1: But I thought the old lady dropped it into the ocean in the air.
0: Well, baby, I went down and got it for you.

finding sight, fundamental movement. So when it's black, this insomniac, take an original tack, keep the beast in my nature under ceaseless attack. I get no sleep, I can't get no sleep.

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Παίζει. 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Τα καλύτερα 80's. Non-stop. Happy 104. Happy 104. I'm too sexy for my love. Too sexy for my love. Love's going to leave me.

παίζει. Τα καλύτερα 90s. Happy 104. Come here, baby. You know you drive me up a wall, the way you make good for

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1: Oh, it's beautiful. But wait a minute, isn't this...
0: Yeah, yes it is.
1: But I thought the old lady dropped it into the ocean in the air.
0: Well, baby, I went down and got it.

Είναι ο Happy 104. Παίζει τα καλύτερα 90s. 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Happy 104. I'm too sexy for my love. Too sexy for my love. Love's going to leave me.

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And I think to myself, why now? Why me? Why?

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Fundamental movement. So when it's black, this insomniac, take an original tack. Keep the beast in my nature under ceaseless attack. I get no sleep. I can't get no sleep.

0: can't stop the spirits when they need you. This life is more than just a read through.
1: Είναι ο Happy 104. Παίζει τα καλύτερα 90s.